Take the moment, make it real. Give me something I can feel. Take the moment, make it real. Give me something I can feel.

0: Esteu escoltant Clàssics Contemporanis.
1: This is the story of El Luto. A man who was born to be hunted like a wild animal because he was poor. But he refused to accept his fate, and today his honor has been restored.

their intention to threat to the annihilation of Continental, which we have been loathed with friends. They have made us yes to ourselves, country, and others. We are focused totally on our own game of ourselves, others. We are focused totally on our own.

I call you here, leave your worries outside, worries outside, worries outside. I call you here, leave your worries outside, worries outside, worries outside.

0: There's some people down the way that's thirsty, so let the liquid spirit free. The people are thirsty because a man's unnatural hand.
1: Abraham Soul in the DJ booth spinning the decks.